growing up, I didn't ever see marriage. No weddings, no horse, no. I wanna do things different and change the narrative. God knows you're a wild child, beautiful child, I need your help. Looking like you come from the 90s by yourself. My mom's 61, my favorite line to tell her son is, sometimes she wishes she had a girl. I wanna take you back to

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Hello listeners, this is Zantas News in Brief. I am Emmanuel Abisui. First, let's take a look at the headlines. Alleged fatal assault, NLC declares strike in Delta. Supreme Court restores direct primaries, 13th party membership ahead of 2027 polls. And finally on sports, AFCON 2027, Super Eagles, comeback win over Madagascar leave much to prove. Now on the news in detail. The Nigeria Labour Congress, NLC, Delta State Council has declared an indefinite strike following the death of Unity Adeda, a senior civil servant. Adeda, a deputy director in the State Ministry of Secondary Education, reportedly died on Wednesday after allegedly being tied up and beaten by thugs. The NLC alleges the attack was ordered by the Delta State Commissioner of Secondary Education, Kingsley Ashibogu. Though these claims have not been independently verified, NLC Chairman Goodluck Afobruku announced the strike while addressing protesting workers who shut down Chike Edozie Secretariat in Asaba, demanding a full investigation into the circumstances surrounding the death. Elsewhere, the Supreme Court has delivered a landmark ruling that will significantly impact how political parties prepare for the 2027 general elections. The Apex Court restored key provisions of the Electoral Act 2026, overturning a previous Court of Appeal judgment that had invalidated them. The restored provision mandates strict adherence to party membership registers and candidate nomination procedures. Section 77. Parties must submit a digital membership register to INEC at least 21 days before a primary. Only members on this specific register are eligible to participate. And parties cannot use alternate registers. Failure to submit the register disqualifies the party from fielding a candidate. Section 84. Political parties are now strictly required to nominate candidates through either direct primaries or consensus. Legal analysts know that while this ruling does not automatically disqualify any current aspirant, it creates a new compliance test for parties heading into 2027, potentially complicating last-minute party defections. Finally on sport, the Super Eagles kicked off their 2027 Africa Cup of Nations, AFCON, disqualifying campaign with a nervy 2-1 comeback victory over Madagascar at Goswil Akpabio International Stadium in Uyo. Playing without injured star striker Victor Osimhen, Nigeria survived an early scare when Madagascar Emmanuel Carey scored in the 16th minute to silence the home crowd. The Eagles equalized deep into first half stoppage time with a goal from the debutant gift, Eleni Kenna, assisted by Alex Iwobi. Nigeria dominated possession in the second half and secured the win in the 65th minute when another debutant, Moses Uzor, scored off an assist from Semi Ajayi despite dominating the start with 54.7% possession and 22 shots compared to Madagascar's 4. The Sharky start highlights area for improvement as Eric Chelle's squad prepares to face Guinea-Bissau on Tuesday. This is the news as edited by Emmanuel Okuli, but before we go, let's take a look at the headlines. Alleged fatal assault, NLC declares strike in Delta. Supreme Court restores direct primaries, 13th party membership rules ahead of 2027 polls. And finally on sports, AFCON 2027, Super Eagles, comeback win over Madagascar leave much to prove. I am Emmanuel Abisui, thanks for listening.

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0: Run the hair bun loose, writing bones till they come with royalties and pub too.
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0: Hockdale Middle School. Two parents are fighting in front of the school. No weapons being used. In the coordinates office, a criminal trespass in progress over at 2247 West Monroe. Group of male blacks sitting on the vacant lot. The vehicles are slowing down. She thinks they may be selling. They're unknown. 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
1: I'm gonna be in the big top of the paint. You're

Mama and Papa, don't start early in the life of your child. Don't teach them, but tell them which way to go. And by the time you don't grow and develop in character, you don't go quickly come out from that way of life which you start early to show them. That picking when they say and do anything they like, and you say leave them. Na small picking, and you don't do anything. When you grow with that bad character, now the time your eye go clear. Even safer. Which kind of friends are picking to follow? Shine your eye, yo. My hand rode inside you. Waiting your picking the watch for television or radio. Waiting in the browse for internet. Slip on the tattoo for body. And criminal behavior. Now that can't you fool the body and you still don't want to do anything. Hey, the day the trouble go bust, it must affect you bad. So therefore, Mama and Papa, may you not teach and direct your child well today to avoid had I known tomorrow. I don't tell you now. PCRC, you must take command. Then don't go to this message.

kidnapping and conspiracy. Now two things when government no one take eye see at all. No matter the situation, no put hand for kidnapping. Oh, if police catch you, I beg no day inside you. And before you decide to say you go join secret court, they follow for all those things when people say that they do. Remember, say as government don't talk and say they don't prepare, make that kind thing no stop. Oh, anybody them catch it. Hey, God help me, no day inside you. If you be young person, won't follow bad gang. There's no people for corner, they snatch your handset, they rob them. Make you hear them now, say police don't form special squad to fight and stop all those things without no look back. I love you. That's why they tell you, find better thing do to make yourself worthful citizen for this way country. PCRC, Imo State Command. Then bring on this message.

How you raspy smoking Cuba? I went school with Mohammed Abdullah. I know about Habsi, like I do now. But it's not in about shout out Hoyo. Lord forgive us as I'm a sinner. Repent and pray to accept us sooner. Warrior, warrior, her bad and her goodie. I love man, but I don't trust man fully. I see through them and I don't feel threatened. They got on their belly and put up their hoodie. It don't feel real when I say free Mookie. I'll be 60 when my broski lands. We don't take bad up, we don't get bullied. They man, they're pussy, they roll.